on soprano sax, Molly Jones, Zach Kurd on electric piano and synth bass, Dan Bennett on tenor sax, Jordan Shug on double bass, Jay Rowe on drums and percussion, and Warren Michael DeFever on guitar, mellotron, and Moog, recorded at Third Man Records, July the 12th, 2017. From the recording Infinite Mirrors Inward Reflections, we just heard Side A and now Side B on the Northern Ashram release from 2019. Some sounds from Michigan. Before that, the incredible Hastings Street Jazz Experience with the classic Jamil, under the direction of Ed Nelson, Diedrich Glover, and Charles Miles. Starting the Hastings Street Jazz Experience, vocalist Kim Weston, all the way through that record. Prior to that, we heard my favorite version of Wendell Harrison's Where Am I? From his 1980 release, Dream of a Love Supreme. Joined by Pamela Wise on keyboards, Kenny Lee on bass, Joe Bird and Charles Hawkins on guitar, Andrew Robertson on drums, Roy Brooks on percussion, Herbie Williams on trumpet, Phil Rainelin on trombone, Wendell Harrison, of course, on reeds. From his Wenha label from 1980, Makoto Terashita before that from his 1978 recording Great Harvest. We heard its title track on the Union label. Sensuke Fuija group from their 2025 recording Fukushima out on Sofa Records was played as well, that title track. Incredible violinist on that recording. Bobby Hutcherson gave us Clockwork of the Spirits from his 1971 release Head on Blue Note Records. And then out of New Zealand, Music of the Circling Sun with Seki from the Orbits recording on Soundway. And then it was Sounds of Alice Coltrane with Huntington Ashram Monastery from her 1969 recording on Impulse. My name's Kim Cerise. You've been listening to Global Greece here on Give the Drummer Radio from WFMU. Coming up at 9 o'clock, it is Bob and Gina with Big Planet Noise. They'll be with you until 11 o'clock for show number 486, and I will post that link in the chat in just a matter of moments so you can scoot on over there. Thanks so much for hanging out with me on this Monday. It's my pleasure, as always, to be here with you from 6 until 9 o'clock, playing all types of music, but a lot of jazz. It's just how I feel on a Monday. No prep, just whatever happens. We know we got a theme song, so it always gives me 2.5 minutes to get started. I appreciate you and your time and your ears and always your comments, and thank you so much for your generous donation of support to Give the Drummer Radio and to the Mothership and WFMU, our sister stations, Sheena and Rock and Soul. We could not do any of this without you. I'll be back with you next week. Thanks so much. Take care of yourselves and each other. And until then, take it easy. Bob and Gina are coming at you next.

0: Well, welcome everyone. You're with Bob and Gina here on Big Planet Noise on WFMU's Give the Drummer Radio, the start of the October Hellraiser. Hi, Gina.
1: Hi, Bob. Yes, happy Hellraiser to you. Sorry, came out of the gate there a little.
0: You're raring to go.
1: I was thinking this was the second week, but we're still in the first week of the Hellraiser.
0: Yeah, our first show of the Hellraiser.
1: A month-long, not-so-scary pledge drive for WFMU to get through the winter. Nuts and berries, I always say.
0: Yep.
1: If you pledge, you get a little pumpkin emoji.
0: That's right. Or a little satellite emoji if you pledge to Big Planet
1: Noise. Oh, that's right. We have our own emoji.
0: Yeah. We'll talk more about that in a little while. But tonight, Jukebox Jupiter. We coined that term a while back. That's when we, we do a lot of 45-only shows and stuff, but sometimes we just do random 45s just as they strike us, you know, as they come out of the box, and it's always a lot of fun.
1: Speaking of 45s, we had fun actually DJing live in a club the other night.
0: It was a lot of fun. We haven't done that in a while.
1: No, a long time.
0: Yeah.
1: I definitely let you do the heavy lifting, but it was really fun. We used to do that a bunch.
0: Yeah. Happy to do it right here in Music City.
1: Yes.
0: So anyway, lots of 45s tonight. All 45s tonight. Nothing but. We kicked it off. There's a lot of favorites. There's a few requests in the mix, too. We kicked it off with a John Barry 7. That's John Barry of James Bond theme fame, doing a tune called Long John. It came out here in the U.S. on Capitol, and I'm here to tell you, it is just, I can't even quite put my finger on it, but one of my all-time most favorite 45s of all time. Just love everything about it. A powerhouse
1: tune.
0: Oh,
1: yeah, those mighty saxes. Mitch Ryder and the Detroit Wheels after that with Too Many Fish in the Sea and Three Little Fishes.
0: How can you not be on the dance floor for that one? Powerhouse. I love Mitch's voice. Always have, ever since I was a little kid. And the nice thing is, you know, they're all still around. They may not be playing together, but you got Mitch that's still out there doing. You got Jim McCarty still playing the blues, and Johnny the Bee Badinjak, Johnny Stings Like a Bee, still drumming with different bands out in the Detroit area.
1: Amazing.
0: God bless them all.
1: And I know a lot of us like the Claps, and that's a really good example of how they really can help drive a song.
0: Oh, yeah.
1: It's just such an integral part.
0: Big time.
1: The Embers after that with I Love You Baby. Some more great horns.
0: Yes. And it's not often we go into the soul world here, but when we do, we tend to play favorites. And that certainly is one. Issued on Verve.
1: And then this is a long time.
0: Big Planet Noise favorite. You want to talk about favorites, right? You want to talk about favorites.
1: Lee Dowell would be a black belt.
0: From the movie Teenage Gang Debs, it's just so wonderful. I wish that he had done, 50 songs in that soundtrack, all equally as wonderful as this 45. It came out on the CIP label.
1: Oh, so fun. Speaking of fun, Freddie Cannon after that with Little Autograph Seeker. More good claps there.
0: Yeah, we keep finding and keep finding these great Freddie Cannon 45s that came out on Warner Brothers, and this is just a new fave for sure.
1: Rod Shepherd and the Flock after that with She's a Grabber. Nice and screamy.
0: Yeah.
1: That's Red Shepherd.
0: Red Shepherd. Yeah, kind of like a legendary 45 came out on Philips.
1: And then more screams with this sheep doing hide and seek.
0: That's a request we've been meaning to get to for a really, really long time. That's basically the Strangeloves recording under a different name issued on the Boom label.
1: And then Patty's Groove, It Won't Last Too Long. The ladies with the hey, hey, hey.
0: Sleeper 45 that was around forever, that was issued on Columbia, now getting a lot of attention.
1: Well, then the Motions with Beatle Drums. Bingo.
0: We played the Motions, was it last week or the week before, doing Land Beyond the Moon? This is the same Motions, the U.S. Motions. They had a handful of singles on Mercury. All of them are so good, including this one, which, of course, you know, is a tribute to Ringo.
1: The Fireballs after that with The Carol, another favorite.
0: George Tomsko and Company with a great single on Top Rank.
1: And then the Rockin' Rebellions with Don't Let Go and that rhythm guitar right up on top.
0: Boy, right from down south. So good. They made so many 45s. This is a particularly great one. Taking the Bo Diddley song and adding a fuzz guitar to it and everything else. Came out on the Gold Groove label.
1: Then The Ventures with The Cruel Sea. So good.
0: All of those Dalton 45s, just monstrous.
1: And then Steve and the Emperor is doing a nice, fun version of Great Balls of Fire.
0: It is. They made so many great records for John Hodge's Best label and all of these subsidiary labels of Best. And they're, of course, based out of Long Beach, California. And just a mighty, mighty, mighty combo.
1: And then The Strange Loves with Nighttime. It's
0: yeah.
1: The right time.
0: Legendary. And I don't know if you were like me, but the first place I heard that tune was on the Nuggets compilation. That completely escaped local radio, at least local radio when I was a kid and I was listening. I never remember hearing it, although it did chart.
1: Well, Pyramids after that with Midnight Run and some nice surf twang.
0: Back to that John Hodge pool. John Hodge was the manager and producer of the Pyramids in Long Beach, and this 45 came out on John's Sedgwick imprint.
1: I guess it's more like hot rod twang for that one.
0: Just
1: but
0: great
1: kind of
0: twang.
1: Overlap.
0: Great
1: yeah.
0: twang.
1: The Swinging Blue Jeans with Tutti Frutti after that. Nice take.
0: Yeah, really nice take. Issued as an Imperial 45.
1: The Pace Setters, wow, with some nice guitar play on Heads Up.
0: It really is a good one. Yeah, it was a B-side issued on the Ava label.
1: And we ended that first set with the Metro's Time Changes Things.
0: Yeah, really, really fantastic soul tune that came out on RCA Victor.
1: You're listening to Big Planet Noise with Bob and Gina here on WFMU's Give the Drummer Radio. We're really glad to be here, and we're really glad you're here with us tonight.
0: October Hellraiser.
1: That's right.
0: October Hellraiser. Ooh.

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1: That's right.
0: It's a big deal.
1: Here.
0: It's a medium deal.
1: It's kind of, it is a big deal, but yeah. We're low-key about it.
0: Yeah, and thank you to everyone that has already pledged. Mm-hmm. We really do appreciate that, too. We'll get to that in a minute. Anyway, it's all 45s tonight. It's Jukebox Jupiter, term we haven't used in quite a while. But it's fun, and it's a little bit different than when we just play all 45 shows, because this is kind of like Catch as Catch Can, a little bit of everything in the mix. There's requests, there's favorites, there's things that we've never played before that we've been meaning to play. And let me see, we kicked it off with one that we have indeed played here before by request, The Haunted doing 125. That is the version that came out in the U.S. on AMI. It was the first recorded version of that song. I think there were three different ones done. And the one that came out here on AMI is by far the wildest and the most raw version of all.
1: So good. Johnny Fortune after that with Midnight Surf and some more great sax.
0: Yeah, and just beautiful guitar work from Johnny Fortune came out on Park Avenue.
1: And then The Gestures with Candlelight.
0: That is Dale Menton and Company with a great B-side, another band that we just wish had kept recording and recording, because it was one of those bands signed to Soma from the upper Midwest that were penning their own tunes and just doing such an incredibly great job. Dale Menton would go on to do so much more, but those early, early Gestures 45s are just so incredibly good.
1: And then a band called The Boys from New York City, and I believe them.
0: Where do you think they were from? I don't know.
1: They sound like they're from New York. That was I'm Down Girl.
0: Yes, issued as a Lori 45 by request.
1: And then Paul Revere and the Raiders with Blues Stay Away. You know, those unmistakable chords.
0: Yeah.
1: You can hear the words in your head. But
0: the unmistakable sound of that early Paul Revere and the Raiders material. Just so good. That came out on Jordan, you know. And it was also on the album called In the Beginning, which was a Jordan album that came out with kind of like a goofy cartoon cover. But boy, don't sleep on that one, because it is just the most perfect showcase of the early Raiders and what was going on up in the Pacific Northwest at that time. All that material is just so good. That's Lindsay, of course, blowing the sax.
1: Oh, so good. Then the Bobby Fuller 4 with the Magic Touch.
0: Yes.
1: I love the background vocals.
0: So good. Legendary Mustang 45.
1: Then some more Surf and Drag, the Fabulous Playboys with Cheater Stomp.
0: Monstrous. Yeah. Came out on the Catalina label. That is Randy Nort in that band, who would go on to be Richard Delvey's compadre in the Challengers.
1: Ah. The Applejacks after that, Like Dreamers Do, nice and jangly.
0: Yeah, covering the Lennon and McCartney tune. It came out here in the U.S. on London. We played the B-side not that long ago and got asked to play the A-side.
1: And then the Crossfires with Fiberglass Jungle. That was kind of intense.
0: Oh, my gosh. That, of course, is the early Turtles. It's Howard Kalin and Mark Volman and company.
1: Wow.
0: Al Nichols is in the band. Just absolutely killing it as the Crossfires. The 45 came out on Capco.
1: And another Big Planet Noise favorite, the Bells with Melvin.
0: Yeah, just so good. Somebody else actually spun that at the gig that Gina and I did the other night.
1: Yeah.
0: And we pulled out the 45. Came out on the Florida label, Tiara.
1: So fun. The Safaris with Shake after that. Some good fuzz.
0: Yeah, that is the same. I mean, it's the Wipeout Safaris, if you can believe it, with a later single on Dot, and one that just doesn't turn up that often.
1: And then Carl Perkins with Soul Beat. He needs a gig, Bob.
0: How great. Just how great. Columbia-era Carl Perkins is just absolutely wonderful.
1: And then the Stingrays with One More Gin.
0: Yeah.
1: One more.
0: And you know what that was just so derivative of. It came out on the Seaport label.
1: And we ended with the Groupies doing Primitive. Oh, I love that one.
0: Yeah, back to New York we go with the legendary single
1: on
0: Atco. So listen, we got to talk to you about the October Hellraiser. As Gina said, this is the one that carries us through the winter months. It keeps the lights on. It's really, really important here. It tides us over until the spring marathon, the big spring marathon. And this is the soft and easy one where, you know, we basically talk about it one time during the show and ask you to please, please do indeed pledge to the best freeform station that's, I don't know, on in the entire planet, the universe, you know that there's nobody that can compete with WFMU, and you know how strongly we feel about the Drummer Stream and all of its eclectic glory.
1: Yes.
0: It's just such incredibly interesting program. You're going to hear something different on every single show. And I think if there was ever a spot that was reflective of the DJ's personalities, that exists here on Drummer. Just wonderful, wonderful music. You know,
1: that's true.
0: Kim Cerise's show that precedes us on most nights is just so incredibly intriguing and interesting. And then you have, you know, Kip's show where he just... plays such wonderful, wonderful stuff. And I like it that they're playing music from their own record collections, which just means that, you know, it's so reflective of their personal tastes and their personalities. And that's just skimming the
1: surface.
0: And
1: it changes week to week also with both of them, too. It's not, you can't label the shows or pigeonhole them because you never know what it's going to be. Sometimes Kim leans into the jazz, and sometimes it's more of a disco thing.
0: Funky thing. And Kip tends to, you know, go from garage into prog and stuff like that. Just always. And like I said, we're not sure of changing anyone. We feel that way about all of the shows that are on Drummer.
1: Two
0: it's just
1: examples.
0: Like really, really incredible
1: and
0: stuff.
1: And we know you give all, you know, the Spring Pledge Drive is a big one, and a lot of you do Swag for Life, and we really, really, really appreciate that. This is just a little extra throw your change in the cup kind of a situation.
0: Yeah, it keeps the keeps the oil in the tank to keep the heat on at FMU headquarters, and keeps folks like us on the air and able to play records for you. So the widget is at the top of our playlist page. You can easily click that and make a donation. And Gina, you also have the link to
1: I'll put this in the chat. It's pledge.wfmu.org/donate/PQ. PQ is Big Planet Noise.
0: That's right. And, you know, I mean, we can say the same things over and over, but we don't want to belabor it. It's very, very important. We appreciate it. We understand that it is a lot to ask of folks in these strange times to contribute, but... like we always say, radio is, it's our sanctuary for sure. And we know that it is indeed for a lot of our listeners as well. So it's important to keep the thing going. And no amount is too small, and certainly no amount is too large. Mm-mm. So we would appreciate anything you can possibly contribute
1: to
0: the cause. And Gina, one more time, if you would just read that URL for us.
1: Yeah, it's pledge.wfmu.org/donate/PQ.
0: That's right. And like we said, the widget, the black rectangle, is right at the top of our playlist page. You can also find it on our Facebook pages and places like that. And that's pretty much what we're going to say about
1: it
0: tonight, I think.
1: I think that's
0: enough. And again, just want to thank everyone that has indeed pledged, everyone that will pledge, and we'll keep this whole operation up and running for you.
1: Yeah, that's right. And let's see, we have, is this the fourth set?
0: Yeah, it's kind of like third, fourth. I got on a roll of playing 45s. It's hard to get off of it, you know.
1: Now we have to divide the time, and there's no way to divide it.
0: Yeah, so it's hard to, you know, when you find that groove, it's hard to pull yourself out of it. You just want to keep going. So
1: we'll keep going till the end.
0: Let's keep going for sure. Thank you, everybody, for being here with us.

0: Gina?
1: Yes, Bob.
0: Gina?
1: Yes, Bob.
0: Hellraiser Gina?
1: Yes, Hellraiser Bob. HB.
0: That's it. Oh, my goodness. Thank you to everyone for being here with us tonight. We really appreciate it so very, very much.
1: Thanks for your pledges.
0: Yeah. Listen, there are so many incredible shows being plotted and planned throughout the month of October across all of WFMU, all the streams, and on the mothership. There's just so much going on.
1: Some people go all out.
0: It's incredible because there are often times where I just simply don't know where to listen first.
1: Yeah.
0: You know?
1: Well, that's what the archives are for.
0: It's a good problem to have.
1: I came across that app, the Archive Bunker, which is a really great app that I think it was a listener developed, where all of the WFMU archives are accessible, and it's a really nice way to be able to get at them.
0: It really is. Yeah, it's pretty fantastic. So anyway, you know, it was all 45s tonight. Jukebox Jupiter.
1: Yes.
0: We'll do more of them for sure. October during the Hellraiser is a 45 heavy month. You know, the third week of the month is what they call singles going steady, which is where a lot of FMU DJs play nothing but 45s. It's not mandatory. A lot of them do it. Some of them don't. But we tend to do it throughout the year.
1: Mm-hmm. So, we do. So it's less special.
0: Yeah.
1: Not that it's not special, but you know.
0: Yeah, so we tend to play like different things than we normally would do during the month of October, such as kicking it off with Bo Diddley and Chuck Berry doing Bo's Beat.
1: What a combo.
0: Yeah, that is from the Two Guitars album, which was shared by Bo and Chuck on LP, where they just, you know, did these long jam sessions. But fortunately for us, a couple of the tunes were edited down to 45 length and issued as a checker 45. We played the A-side called Bo's Beat.
1: So good. Then the great Albert Collins with DeFrost. So great.
0: You guys have got to know I've been on a tear with that lately. I really have just been in love with that early, early Albert Collins material. This was called DeFrost. It was on the Hallway label.
1: And then a couple from J.C. Davis with Starting with the Chicken Scratch.
0: J.C. Davis at this time was the band leader for James Brown's band and just made, you know, a mess of solo 45s that are just wacky and so much fun and absolutely unbridled in every way. The Chicken Scratch coming first, which was issued on Chess. And then we leaned right into his fantastic 45 called The Splib.
1: Yes.
0: To this day, I always say, I don't know what it means.
1: Oh, I looked it up. It's slang. It's not a flattering term for a black person, but I think during that time, it was probably, you know, just for fun.
0: Okay.
1: But it's not something you or I should probably say.
0: Well, I can say that it was the title of the song
1: absolutely.
0: Called The Splib.
1: Absolutely. Part, he wrote it.
0: Part one, issued on Argo.
1: Then Billy Strange with Our Man Flint.
0: Yeah. You know, we always lean into that kind of stuff whenever TCM or one of those channels start showing the In Like Flint movies. So we started that with Billy Strange doing Our Man Flint and then went right to Jerry Goldsmith doing Leave It to Flint, which was issued as a 20th Century Fox 45.
1: If somebody asked you what does really good theme music sound like, those would be good examples.
0: Great examples.
1: Perfect. Let's see. Joe Pass, after that, Play with Fire, really nice. It seemed like he was everywhere when I was younger. Just his name came up so much.
0: Such a phenomenal player, phenomenal jazz player, and I love it that he was comfortable enough at his own suggestion to record an entire album of Rolling Stones covers at that time. Is that just like
1: it's
0: the
1: very cool.
0: The concept is just like so incredible. It was done for the World Pacific label, and a 45 was spun off of that, and we played Play with Fire.
1: So good. The Chevrons after that with Mine Forevermore.
0: What a beauty. Beautiful vocals issued on Independence.
1: And then I guess we're just surfing right into Fall the Avantes with Gypsy Surfer.
0: Yes.
1: Not ready to let go.
0: No, not a summer of all at all. That is Pat and Lolly Vegas recording under the name The Avantes with a single, a one-off, on the Chancellor label.
1: And then Ted Taylor with Daddy's Baby. What a voice.
0: The voice is just astounding. You know, Ted Taylor was the one that did Ramblin' Rose, the template for the MC5 version. Just all of his 45s out of the Detroit area were just absolutely magnificent. Most of them issued on the OK label.
1: Then the Jestics. It's like short for Majestics or something. With Kahuna.
0: A favorite California Surf 45 issued appropriately on the Surfer label.
1: Just like that. That's the end.
0: Here we are. A mess of 45s.
1: Yeah, and just ran right up to the edge.
0: Yeah. Thank you all so much for being here with us. We appreciate it. And we know that during the Hellraiser, there's an exceptional amount of extra listenership on WFMU. We know that a lot of you are listening to a lot of different shows,
1: as
0: you should
1: around.
0: Be. Yeah. So we really appreciate you listening to Big Planet Noise more than we can possibly tell
1: always.
0: You. And just once again, we want to thank everyone that has pledged during the October Hellraiser. We'll talk about it more again next week. We'll do something special again then, or maybe not. Maybe we'll just do a regular Big Planet Noise.
1: Maybe.
0: We never know. It's always such a last-minute thing around here, running around trying to paste things together so they make sense and all that. But Gina, what would you like to say?
1: Just the usual, take good care of yourselves and each other. The world is a wild and woolly place. I think the leaves are going to be getting nice pretty soon. That's something to look forward to.
0: It is. Yep. It is. And everything's something to look forward to.
1: Yeah, that's right.
0: Especially when we get to do radio for you folks. Mm-hmm. Thank you all so much for being here. We hope to see you next week again on Big Planet Noise. Good night, Gina.
1: Good night, Bob.

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I can still taste the whiskey from the night just before. It's a Crown Royal whiskey from the night

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dream of a girl in a pickup with her windows rolled down, with her radio on. Well, you look at the cypress on the highway 190, and you give her away, and you sing Jolie Blonde. Yeah, you give her away, and you sing Jolie Blonde. And Mr. Errol's a good friend, he's never a stranger. When I come back, it seems like I've always been here. There's a sign in his kitchen, it's written in French.

0: Hi, this is Jim Sands, the lead singer and spokesman of the Shadows of Night.
1: On my right, I have the Hawk, our electric piano player. Hawk, what kind of fans do you like best?
2: I prefer electric fans.
1: Ooh. Hawk, do you prefer blondes, brunettes, or redheads?
2: Yes.
1: Joe Kelly is our lead guitarist. Joe, would you briefly describe to us your new hairdo?
3: I was playing my guitar, and I got a tremendous shock. It's electrocution. There it is.
1: Our bass player, Jerry McGeorge, sometimes has trouble being understood while he's singing. Why is this, Jerry?
4: Not long won't forget himself, says you.
1: Next, I'd like to introduce to you our drummer, Tom Shafour, who sings the lead on our newest record, Willie Jean.
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6: Right! Yeah!
1: It's been nice talking with you. 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

I can see now all the things they've been telling me. 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

I want you to just sing that for me, and I'm not going to say nothing. Now, how you going to sing it? You going to start with glory, glory, and I leave my burden down. Do that. Glory what?

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it's an old song that we used to dance to coming up when we was growing up. We called it Flatfoot Show.

dawn, we used to dance a lot to call swag dance. Like 8 people, maybe 12 people, sometimes high 16 people would be dancing in the say. I'd call it the Flatfoot Show. I said it was a good old dance too. And this is one that they used to do the bug dance too, huh? It's called the Bug Dance of Show.

call that one Healing Toe. And this is another one that we used to dance to. It's called Sally in the Garden, Sifting Sand. Sally come riding in July. An old ghost song, and it claimed all these people were dancing. And this ghost come in with no head on, scared everybody away from the dance. Now, what the hell? This was before my time. I used to hear the older heads talk about it.

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There's nothing very pretty, there's nothing very funny. They were a heel and scotch, a low run scotch, but they're scotch and honey. Nothing of them have had as a mix of through with three. Their neighbour, a beaver rose, we soon sat in bonnocks, with pancakes, pears, eggs, when they did the stomachs. It's a hoot, a meal and nail for having in Glamonics, the ginty's meal and nail for the pig down the tree. They were howling in the kitchen like a caravan of tinkies, some were playing ping pong, tiddle widdle winkies. It's up the how and down the how, you never said to dinkies.

little McGinty's ping had broken loose and wandered been the lobby, but open shift upon their door and come among the toady. Sign the lot, the killer, did he stop? Did look on a human body? I had McGinty's Millendale, had the pig done free. Mrs. McGinty cheering back the hoose. The way was dark and crooked, shivel heeled the goody, oh, the pig for head, she never looked. She let out a skittle, where it paralyzed a chook it, at McGinty's Millendale, had the pig done free. Johnny Murphy hearing after her, and over the pig was leaping, he trampled on an ass that had been sitting for a dreeping. And he fell down and peeled his crown, and he couldn't you had the greeting at McGinty's Millendale, had the pig done free. They were howling in the kitchen like a caravan of tinkies, some would play and ping pong to live with living kids. It's up the how and down the how, you never said to jinkies.

Mrs. McGinn gets a guessing in hair. She had it in a closet. The rabbit Johnny Murphy's heed with turpentine and rosette. Signed the handle, them the meal and ale. You're leaving to pose it that he'd sleep at an amazing trough. There's in free. With ye on the barrel of rain, with ye on the wither, drabs ye and drink, laddie, young to be like there. But this game the pig was full, and wishing for an idder, at McGinty's mill and ale, the pig done free. They were howling in the kitchen like a caravan of tinky, some playing ping pong, tiddle widdle wingy. It's up the how and doing the how, you never said to Ginty's, McGinty's mill and ale,

diddly pings and jilly pings, and pigs that hunt and butter, but there's pig a roaring to and fawn among the gutter. Hey McGinty, we hear foreman, tearing them out there, pon a shutter frame, McGinty's me one there, by the pig done free. Oh, some get east and some get west. To the door was your kit that meant you on a middle of a niggy fair market. But I pulled on a drain, laddie, and this was in with barket at McGinty's Millandale, where the thing done is free. They were howling in the kitchen like a caravan of tinky. Some were playing ping pong, kiddle a widdle wing give. Up the howin' doon the

Daddy's dead. Sparkle's dead. Daddy Jabber said, turn the joke and send him out the thing to Lord Heave and never you can. But there's then the Lord was full and he didn't care a joke and not McGinty's meal and ale. But the thing get on his free. They were howling in the kitchen like the caravan of thinking. Some were playing ping pong till they were living game. Up the how and doing the how, you never said to Ginty.

once upon a time, there was this very friendly dragon named Leroy. But people didn't have no way of knowing Leroy was friendly, so they shot at him with guns. And Leroy, being a poor sport that he was, ate a bunch of them people up. Now, Leroy was messing up the senses something fierce till one day he wandered in this store that sold spirits. And after making a fast brunch of the owner and four employees, well, he broke into this wine barrel. Well, that did it. From that day on, Leroy was not only a friendly dragon, but he was a happy friendly dragon. About the only thing that Leroy does now is tap people on the shoulder and ask them for a little change so he can buy some of that stuff that he likes better than people.

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It's real, oh yes, I know it's real. That Pentecostal blessing, and I know she's real. Some are dancing, some are prospering, some are shouting on the floor. Some are dancing in the spirit from the pulpit to the door. It's real, it's real. 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

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But if you see a UFO boy or something unidentified flying around, you better keep your mouth shut, or they're going to prove for sure you ain't nothing but a nut. Swamp gas, boy. Swamp gas. 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Swamp gas. 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I rushed out. Thought something was on the prowl. I saw this here shining like object. Lights flashing all around. Thought a meteorite done hit the town. I stuck up on this thing. It was a ship, all right. Heard that hissing sound. I moved in for a closer look. Didn't see nothing. Done gone, man. Swamp gas. Swamp gas. Swamp gas, boy. Swamp gas. I was out hunting with my .22. This here UFO come flying through. I took one shot, and the bullet went zing. And I looked again, but didn't see a cotton-picking thing. Swamp gas, boy. Swamp gas. Swamp gas. Swamp gas, boy. Swamp gas. It could be Uncle Martin from Mars, or some celestial being from some faraway stars. But here's a bigger blast. Swamp gas, boy. Swamp gas. Swamp gas. Swamp gas, boy. Swamp gas. There's a lot of folks who saw this here thing. Pictures were taken. Police all around. Reporters for the mobs. They even sent a special intelligence man down. He checked all these stories in town and looked all around. And he called a special news conference. And somebody said, "What do you say, man?" He said, "Well, I've checked all these stories in town, and I've looked all around, and I've come to this conclusion at last. You people's been seeing swamp gas."

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He said anything.

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Lovely, hurray, lovely, lovely. 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The nails, they were scarce and the deals, they were narrow. And he buried his true love on the green banks of Yarra. Lovely, hurray, lovely, lovely.

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They're killing one another here. We better get down there and straighten this thing out before somebody's liable to get hurt there. Oh, I better check with this Mr. Hammerhead from that No Monkey Business outfit. There it is.

0: Tuesday.
1: Oh, yeah. Didn't he used to be in the food business now?
0: Yeah.
1: Oh, what's in?
0: The consuming in.
1: Oh, what's in that?
0: The eating part, man.
1: Well, what kind of weapons are they fighting with down there, son?
0: Oh, they got that lady thing. Three prone switch blade and alcohol wrapped spitball.
1: That's kind of expensive there, ain't it? Where'd they get all the money there?
0: From the midget pygmy.
1: Oh, midget pygmy? They couldn't be there. They kind of sell themselves there, ain't they? Well, what do the leaders have to say there, son?
0: Oh, you mean Mr. Boo-Boo, Boo-Boo, and I'm a old bummer?

0: Miami are the people worried down there?
1: Yeah, they got a bunch of the old. They're the ones that lead us now.
0: You mean the one with the old head?
1: Yeah.
0: Oh, which head? Say, Mr. Zombie, what's the situation down there in the jungle there? Hold on there. Wait a minute there. I didn't mean it that way. Look here. Well, Mr. Hammerhead, I know that world would be glad to see that they buried the hatchet.
1: Yeah, and he doubled the hay.
0: Oh, me. Here they come again. They finna fight some more. We better get away from here.
1: Yeah, man.

0: Now, I'm a lad that was raised upright, but I've had a lot of troubles in my young life, but women are my downfall.
1: Oh, tell me, Benny.
0: But there's a reason for a lot, because the booze chaser wasn't all I got, and that's why I have no use for alcohol.
1: Oh, tell me a little more.
0: If I knew the inventor of alcohol, I'd have no mercy on him at all, for booze is what's going to be without a wife.
1: That is so right.
0: But I don't guess drinking is a curse. In fact, I know that's a lot of things worse, but anything can be overdone, that's what makes hard.
1: Sure can.
0: But if alcohol had been deprived, that'd be a many man today alive that's dead and in his grave.
1: That's something to think about, that son.

0: feeling all right.
1: Now, I'm a sort of fella that's out for my fun, so the nature of love, I chose a blonde with big blue eyes and stacked like a jelly ball. She can shake it up above, she can shake it below, and she got what it takes to make me go. She was a beauty queen.
0: You got a car, son?
1: We were loving and a-muggling and hugging it in a great big way when I heard a faint little voice say,
0: what?
1: Benny, I need another drink to send you home.
0: Ain't she an eager beaver?
1: And when we paused, she took a shot of boys. And when I learned a lot, boy, she loved me in so many, many ways.
0: Oh, look at that girl.
1: I don't know if she was drunk or not, but right then it just didn't matter a lot. But I was feeling in that loving mood.
0: Shame on you.
1: About the time I began to cling, she said, buddy, I need another drink. Then I had that same old routine to go through.
0: Well, it was good.

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Effortlessly, the great dictator works me

The next tune is going to be a rock and roll number. I didn't really intend it to be a rock and roll number, except that I keep getting a vision, a sort of mirror vision in my mind of myself standing up here with a guitar around my neck. You see, this is basically because the stool that I'm going to use is up in the cashier's office, you know, being used to take money with. Okay. The next poem is one in four parts. I'll play you the title before I actually speak it.

0: capacity, travel capacity. Four imbalancing constructions, ladies and gentlemen. Subtitle, or perhaps it's dedicated to Auntie Loot. Auntie Loot digs, Auntie Lucid. The first part of this thing is the John Taylor musical bit of the spirit hue.
1: Two, one, two.

part two, which is actually part 32, is the bipolitical and assumingly trisexual section. I.e. the mokey-pokey portion.

About three. It costs £3.07 and threepence. It's the IE3B knock stop jesoteric start area bird.

part four, which is actually section 894, paragraph 31b, 11.2, is from the preparation of unpolitical verb song. Only mark you, mark you.

However, Stalin and Jack Brabham, that is Angelo Diggs, that is

Thank you for that clenched handcuffing. I must say that English audiences are some of the most astonishing audiences I've ever struck in my worldwide travels. And nothing against them in particular.

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1: Greetings, greetings, greetings. This is Tony Coulter, and today I am bringing you a special show devoted to England's Canterbury scene. And I'm guessing that most of you have at least some familiarity with Canterbury music, as in the bands Soft Machine and Caravan and Gong. So I'm not going to go into too many details. I'll just say that all of the bands that we're hearing today, even if stylistically some of them are quite different from other ones, they're all very interrelated, even though not all of them started out in Canterbury, England. A lot of the musicians we'll be hearing today were in 3 or 4 different Canterbury bands. I don't want to make this show into a lecture or a spoken word, Pete Frame, family tree kind of thing. So again, I will not be going into many details. The opening set consisted of predecessor bands, bands that back in their lifetime as a band did not release anything. All of these recordings that we heard in the opening set are archival recordings released years after the fact, all from the 1960s, and we finished up with the Banana Moon Band, which was formed by David Allen after he was forced to drop out of Soft Machine when they tried to return from an extended stay in France. English Border Patrol people did not let David Allen in. He was Australian and had a drug arrest on his record. Anyhow, he stayed in France and first formed the Banana Moon Band with French musicians. Later on, he formed Gong. Anyhow, we heard a Banana Moon Band recording from 1968 called An Oeuf for You, from a 1992 archival set called Je ne fume pas des bananes. Before that, Uriel, which is the predecessor band to Egg, and also Khan, although this is the original form of Uriel, which is just the exact personnel of Egg. We heard Ego Man, a 1968 demo recording, which I took from a reissue of Arzachel, never been quite sure how to pronounce that, which was Egg plus Steve Hillage. That's a different story. We'll get to that later. Anyhow, we heard Ego Man from Uriel. Before that, the David Allen Trio, from all the way back in 1963, amazingly. That's David Allen, guitar and vocals, Hugh Hopper bass, and Robert Wyatt drums. And occasionally, guesting with the trio, Mike Ratledge on keyboards. And that is the original lineup of Soft Machine. But again, this was all the way back in 1963. We heard from a release simply called Live 1963 from 1993. We heard Capacity Travel. Before that were the Wildflowers. And once again, as I said before, none of these bands in this opening set actually released anything way back when. We heard a 1965 recording from the Wildflowers, which was the predecessor band to both Soft Machine and Caravan. We heard a Hugh Hopper tune called It's What I Feel, A Certain Kind, featuring the vocals of Caravan's Richard Sinclair. He was also later in Hatfield in the North and National Health. Anyhow, before that, another David Allen Trio track, My Head is a Nightclub, recorded live in 1963 with Hugh Hopper and Robert Wyatt. That was preceded by another Wildflowers track featuring the vocals of Pye Hastings, later in Caravan. Another Hugh Hopper tune, though, recorded in 69, She Loves to Hurt. Wildflowers again before that with vocals by Kevin Ayers, and he also wrote that tune, which is called She's Gone. That's a 1965 recording. And we began the set with Memories by the Wildflowers. Hugh Hopper wrote that again. That was recorded in 1966 with vocals by Robert Wyatt. And all of those Wildflowers tracks are on a 1994 archival release simply called The Wildflowers. We are now going to hear from Soft Machine, their very first release, a 1967 7-inch produced by Kim Fowley, by the way. This is a Kevin Ayers tune. It's called Feelin', Reelin', Squealin', And this was before David Allen was forced to drop out. So he is the lead guitarist. Anyhow, here are the Soft Machine. Stay tuned to this Canterbury Music Special.

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1: You, yes, you are tuned to a Canterbury Scene Special. I'm Tony Coulter, and the set there finished up with Caravan. We heard Where But For Caravan Would I, from their first self-titled release from 1969. Before that, we heard from the second album from Egg, and we heard Long Piece No. 3, Part 4, from 1971's The Polite Force. Egg featured Dave Stewart on keyboards. He was in a whole bunch of other Canterbury bands, including Uriel and Con and Hatfield in the North and National Health. Mon Campbell is the bass player and the main composer. He was in Uriel and years later in National Health. Clive Brooks, the drummer, he was in the Groundhogs, not a Canterbury band at all, but of course a great one. Before that was Soft Machine. We heard from their debut from 1968, which is just self-titled. Save Yourself, which goes directly into Priscilla, is what we heard. Gong was before that. We heard from their debut, which is called Magic Brother. It's from 69. We heard the track Change the World. Arzachel preceded that. We heard Metempsychosis. And Arzachel is Uriel plus Steve Hillage. Dropping Steve Hillage, they then became Egg. And we heard from a 1969 album, which is just self-titled. And that was released under the Arzachel name, just to kind of hide the fact that it was Uriel who were signed to another label. At the top of the set, Soft Machine, a very early lineup, their very first release. At this point, they were a band consisting of Robert Wyatt drums, Kevin Ayers bass and vocals, Mike Ratledge keyboards, and David Allen guitar. We heard Feelin', Reelin', Squealin', a Kevin Ayers track, produced by Kim Fowley. That's a 1967 7-inch. Getting right back to music, let us hear more music from Egg, and in fact, another section of that long piece number 3. We will hear part 2, taken once again from 1970's The Polite Force. Stay tuned.

And I'm back. You are tuned to a Canterbury Scene Special. I'm Tony Coulter. At the end of that set, we heard from Kevin Ayers and the Whole World from 1970's Shooting at the Moon. We heard Reinhardt and Geraldine / Colores para Dolores. Before that, another Kevin Ayers thing from a 1972 release called Whatever She Brings, We Sing. We heard Margaret. That was preceded by a 1970 recording by Caravan, an outtake not released at the time. It is available as a bonus track and a reissue of their second album, If I Could Do It All Over Again, I'd Do It All Over You. A Day in the Life of Maurice Hallett is the name of it. Before that was Delivery, another outtake, this from 71. It's called One for You. That is findable on a reissue of 1970's Fool's Meeting. Delivery, one of the more obscure Canterbury bands, but they have lots of connections. Phil Miller, who was later in Matching Mole and in Hatfield in the North and National Health, was the guitarist. Steve Miller was the keyboard player. He was later in Caravan. Pip Pyle was the drummer. He was in Gong and Hatfield in the North and National Health. So lots of links there. Anyhow, One for You is the track we heard. Before that was Con, which is a band led by Steve Hillage, but with Dave Stewart guesting, sort of a offshoot of Uriel. Space Shanty is the title of the album. It's from 72. And we heard Hollow Stone. And, of course, Steve Hillage was later in Gong. Before that, and beginning the set, we heard from Egg. We heard Long Piece Number 3, Part 2, from 1970's The Polite Force. Getting right back to music, let us turn next to another Kevin Ayers thing, Kevin Ayers and the Whole World, from 1970's Shooting at the Moon. We will hear a reworking of a Soft Machine tune called, when it was recorded by Soft Machine, although it was not released back then, it was called Jet Propelled Photograph. Here it has been retitled Shooting at the Moon. Stay tuned as this Canterbury Scene Special continues.

0: 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Testing.
1: That set there finished up with Robert Wyatt. We heard Last Straw from his all-time classic, 1974's Rock Bottom. Before that was Robert Wyatt's post-Soft Machine band Matching Mole. We heard Instant Kitten from their first album from 72. That was preceded by Hugh Hopper and an album from 73 called 1984. We heard Mini Packs 2. Soft Machine itself preceded that. We heard Moon in June from 1970's Third. And the set began with Kevin Ayers and the Whole World. We heard Shooting at the Moon from an album of the same name from 1970. Let us now hear from Hatfield and the North and their debut from 1974. Folderol is the title of this thing, written by Richard Sinclair, who is also the vocalist. Stay tuned for Hatfield and the North.
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Fischer Van who fishes. 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
1: Well, today's Canterbury Scene special has come to an end. We finished up there with National Health. We heard Tenemus Roads, a Dave Stewart composition from the self-titled National Health debut from 1978. Before that was Steve Hillage. We heard Fish from 1975's Fish Rising. And the set began with Hatfield in the North. We heard Folderol from 1974's Hatfield and the North. Anyway, I will be back next week to bring you the first 3 hours of a 7-hour special. Yes, as happens every Hellraiser, I am teaming up with Julie to focus on the music of a particular year. This time round, it will be 1966. Hope you will tune in for that, and hope you will tune in for Dark Night of the Soul, which starts momentarily. See ya!

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Airborne. 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Free.

Let's try that again. Without bumping into everything. Hey there. We just heard the Joy Formidable and their version of Ashes to Ashes. Off of the Sleep is Day EP. 1, 2, 3. All caps for whatever reason. 1, 2, 3. Clouds from their self-titled album. We heard Ye Ming and the Rumors with Fine Afternoon from their new album, Residue. We heard The Kick before that, and Black from the compilation called The Kick, originally on an EP all the way back in 1985. We heard The Wait before that, and Beaches and Parks, the B-side to Without Me. We heard Elton John before that, and Elderberry Wine from Don't Shoot Me, I'm Only the Piano Player. Is that a real line, like in Westerns or something? Because that's the only reference I have for that is the Elton album. Cheap Trick with So Good to See You. And it is always good to see you guys. And that's from the album In Color, recommended to me on this very show when I said I didn't really know any Cheap Trick. And what album should I start with? And we started with Bjork and Hunter from Homogenic. Is that how you say that? It's not that word. Homogenic, I think. Homogenic. So many different ways to say it, and I'm sure she doesn't. She says it in a completely different way because she's Bjork. My name is Julie. I am here till 7, doing the Tuesday thing. You're listening to Dark Night of the Soul on Give the Drummer Radio.

Hey there. That was Krasok Nobledno. And I really should put up translations of that. I don't think you can actually star that if it's in those, what is it, Cyrillic characters? I'll have to double check about that. Somebody like it just for the hell of it and see if it works. Before that, we heard Sally Doherty and the Sumacs and the Parades, or Prides, from Black is the Color. The Left Bank before that did Let Go of You, Girl, from Walk Away, Renee, Pretty Ballerina. That's actually the name of the full album, even though it has a title like a single. Donovan did a Hampstead Incident from Mellow Yellow. Cranes before that gave us Adrift from their album Forever. I never get tired of the Cranes. I will be listening forever. Maybe one day they'll actually come play here and I can go see them. Yeah, right. Rupert Hine before that did Another Stranger from his album Immunity. Before that, we heard New Effects and I Believed You, a single from sometime in the early 80s. There's no year to go with that. It's a self-released single from sometime in the 80s. And we started off with Go Public. And Becoming a Stranger from their new album. You are traffic. I don't want to be traffic. That sounds very unpleasant. Anything regarding traffic is unpleasant, unless it's like the band from the early 70s who made some good stuff. Otherwise, nobody likes traffic. Traffic is not a thing. So I don't want to be traffic. Sorry, Go Public. My name is Julie. I am here until 7. As you probably know by now, we're in the middle of our October Hellraiser that we do every year. We're not going to talk about it too much, but as you know, it helps keep us going until the big fundraiser in March. So just click the little widget if you want to help support me, my show, rather, the Drummer Stream, and of course WFMU as a whole, because the money all goes to the same place. 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

Hey there. Whoa, that was really loud. We just heard Stereolab and the Free Design from the album of the same name. Wasn't that a 60s sunshine pop band? It's a name I used to hear all the time. Them Are Us Too did Angeline from Amends. Before that, we heard Mosses and Ah.

Auspicious from TV Sun. Peter Gabriel before that. Yeah, I hear he was really, really quiet. I'm sorry about that. I thought I had him turned up loud enough, but apparently not. And that was The Rhythm of the Heat from his album Security. Well, that's the one with all the hits on it. Insides did The Softest Bonds Resist Resistance from Soft Bonds. Cocktail Twins, that's Cocktail, not Cocteau. Cocktail Twins did Waiting for the Birds, Dreamed, from Our Fears EP. We heard Sunday's Child 9 before that, with The Seed, preceded by Little Chimes in the Seemingly Endless Swirl, both from Your Apple. And we started off with Vita Noctis and Haiti, however you want to say that. And that's from Against the Rule. My name is Julie. I am here until 7. As I mentioned before, I forgot to mention when I talked about the fact that we're doing the Hellraiser fundraiser. There are two new wonderful t-shirts that you can get your choice of, or both, depending on what you donate. And you can also still get, if you missed out during the marathon, you can still get my bat soap. So if you missed your chance back then, here's another chance. Okay, that's enough for that. You're listening to Dark Night of the Soul on Give the Drummer Radio. Thanks for listening, you guys.

Hey there. That was Oppenheimer Analysis, released under the name of Andy Oppenheimer for whatever reason. That was Don't Be Seen With Me from the album New Mexico. I don't think I've ever been to New Mexico. If I did, I was very, very small. I say that because we went on like an RV trip visiting colleges from my oldest sister, and we went all along like the south, and I don't think we made it quite as far as New Mexico, which is a little further north. I don't know. There are so many places I have not been. Zex, I guess is how you say the name of that band. It was Delta 5 from Group Zex. I guess it would be sex with an XEX. I don't know. Billy No Mates did Escape Artist from her self-titled album. Kwando Quango did Happy Boy from Pigs and Battleships on the Great Factory label. If you missed my, I did a whole little feature on the Factory label. Did I do it once or did I do it twice? I don't remember now. But it was really fun going back through those old Factory recordings and introduced me to some stuff that was new to me, like Kwando Quango. This is a Thai name that I do not know how to say. Featuring Mary Merck, 17 September 1981. I don't think it was recorded then. I don't know if that's the name of the band. That's how it is on the on their Bandcamp. Anyway, that was Fingers Cross from Normal Exotic, Thai Shoegaze and Related Genre Compilation Volume 2. There are a whole slew of Thai shoegaze comps on the Thai Shoegaze Bandcamp. If you want to go check it out, I don't know if I have them all at this point. I don't know how many there are. There are at least two, obviously, but I think there's actually more than that. Especially since that's a couple years old. Phantom Fourth did Nighttime Falls from the EEPP reissue, originally from 1984. Re-released on the Dark Entries label. Yeah, if something's on Dark Entries, I can almost be certain that it's something I'm going to like. We heard Fairfield Parlor before that. And Free from the album From Home to Home, all the way back in 1970. Odor Eater before that, with the title song off of But For Who. And that's brand new. And we started off with Fog and Acid Dream from Fog-esque. My name is Julie. I am here until 7. I know it's October and people are doing a lot of special shows. I don't really have much in the way planned. The only thing I have planned is next week. You know, Tony and I for years have been doing this kind of celebrate a year in the 80s thing. And we both decided that 1986 is not really worth revisiting. I feel like that's even 85 to a little bit. That's the point where things, even the really interesting things, kind of started getting overproduced. And so we're not doing 86, but we are going back in time to 1966. So next Tuesday, Tony will start at noon with 3 hours, and I will do 4 hours of 1966. So if you dig that old stuff, and I know some of you do, come and join us for that. my only special program for October. Coming up at 7 is The Knave and 5 Miles to Midnight.
and then Chris and The Long Way Home at 9 o'clock. 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

That was Homefront. With Between the Waves. From the album Watch It Die. Before that, we heard Skull Squadron. With This X Forever. And that's from another Shoegaze Cop, the blog that celebrates itself, compilation Red Shoegaze. Yeah, the blog that celebrates itself is another good page to visit on Bandcamp. Quite often they have tribute albums, but they also have these couple of Shoegaze compilations. 1-800-MIKEY did Me and My Only from Inyun. That's new from them. Zero with an X did The Girls, and that's off of Can't Stop It, Australian post-punk, 1978-82, and it's originally from 1982. A little something for Laura Panic there. That's a lot of us keep playing things from that compilation. It's good stuff. And we start off with New Order, one of their more Joy Division sounding songs. There's Truth from their first album, Movement. Most New Order is a little too cheerful for me, but I like ones that remind me of the old days in Joy Division. My name is Julie. You're listening to Dark Night of the Soul. I'm here for another hour on Give the Drummer Radio. Thanks for listening, you guys.

Hey there. Yeah, easy theme to figure out, right? Autumn. And initially I was thinking of doing some fall as well. You know, including, of course, the fall. But I sound so much autumn stuff. In fact, 2 hours with. So I'm probably going to revisit this theme maybe next year. We just heard Autumn Splendor and Kate from their self-titled album. Autumn Tears before that, with So Sweet the Tears from Love Poems for Dying Children, Act 2, The Garden of Crystalline Dreams. Forsaken Autumn did Wallow from Whene'er. We heard My Autumn Empire before that. I think that's a really clever name. Autumn Empire. Sounds like something else, right? That was Future Song from Oh, Leaking Universe. We heard Autumn of North before that, and Mayan Gates from Adversity to the Stars. I know it's not a very good recording, but it was such a good song, I had to keep it in there. The Frozen Autumn did Victory from Chirality. There are many bands that are just called Autumn. I don't think I hit in all of them, but a few. Before that, we heard Autumn and Falling from Comes Autumn. Autumn's Gray Solace gave us Hunting the Beast from Over the Ocean. I hear Ray. You know Ray was going to pipe in here. Autumn Angels before that. Did Fairy Singing off of Made in Germany. Elektronisch Klang Volume 1.0. That's all I know about that band. The Autumns before that did The Beautiful Boot from Fake Noise from A Box of Toys. And we start off with another band called Autumn and Not Afraid to Die from the compilation Synthesize, originally from sometime in the 80s, who knows when. My name is Julie, I'm here for a little bit longer. Coming up at 7 is 5 Miles to Midnight with The Knave, and then at 9, Chris and The Long Way Home. 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

Hey there. That's it for my autumn tribute for this year, I guess. That was The Autumn Leaves and Start to Fall from Treats and Treasures. I'm not sure I've ever heard that band before. Pretty good stuff. It's possible I played them before. I played so many people, but I think that's new to me, and it was quite good. Autumn did My Little Girl. From Bubble Rock is Here to Stay. The British Pop Explosion, 1970 to 73. That's originally a single from 1971. Before that, The Autumn Sighs and Thirsty off of Branches. We heard The Autumn Teen Sound with Telegraph from Pretending to See the Future, a tribute to OMD. I didn't recognize that OMD song. I'm going to have to go back and listen to it. Autumn's did It Sooner Than You Think from Terrible Tuesday. I hope if your Tuesday is terrible that the music helps a little bit. It certainly helps me. Autumn People did Never See the Sun from Autumn People. And we start off with Yellow Autumn and Song of the Weeping Willow from Children of the Mist. My name is Julie. This has been Dark Night of the Soul. Coming up next is The Knave with 5 Miles to Midnight. And then at 9, Chris and The Long Way Home. I will be back next week with my 1966 Hellraiser special, part 2. Tony, I don't know why I said Dave. Tony will start off the 1966 explosion at noon next week. And I will follow at 3 with 4 more hours of 1966. I don't think we're going to run out of good stuff from 1966, so it should be a really fun time. And thanks to everybody who pledged today, and hopefully we'll continue to pledge today and through the rest of the month. 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See you next time.

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1: The mummy. 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
0: You will not remember what I show you now, and yet I shall awaken memories of love and crime and death.
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1: Welcome along to Hellraiser Week 1 on 5 Miles to Midnight. Tune into WFU, give the drummer radio stream. And you're with the Nave, coming to you live from Melbourne, Australia. As many of you know, it is into October. It's now daylight savings here. Yes, bring that on. Daylight savings kicked in down under. So the show starts an hour later if you're listening down under. I have no qualms about this at all. The better weather. Oh yeah. It's Hellraiser, of course, so a whole week of specials and good stuff going on across the stream. And the entire WFMU network. So a really good time of year to listen in and hear lots of specialised stuff, quirky stuff, and generally some Halloween-y themed things as well. Being at the time of year and being at cool Hellraiser. A soft fundraiser. So I'll be doing a special or two, I reckon. Not so much this week as far as Halloween themes or anything like that. Just some good tunes this week. And yeah, stay tuned for what's happening across the entire grid. Kicked off the show with the Mummy movie trailer from 1932. And today's placeholder, today's image for the show, it's a classic Boris Karloff Mummy. Underneath me now is the Runaways, a track called Night Creature. We'll be moving into something else in just a minute. Great to have you tuned on in. And if you do want to make a donation, I'll thank some of you soon. You can hit that pledge button at the top of the show profile. Want to get in touch? Head to the main show page, have a chat, send me a message. WFMU.org/drummer is the place to go. Love to hear from you. Love to know where you're listening from. And have a chat and converse with the other Hellraiser bunnies on the chat board currently. So hello to you, Andrew in Toronto, Feldy, Dreamy and Seedy, Jinla, Chris in Kensington, Brooklyn, who are all on there at the moment. Thanks for tuning on in. Cheers for your ears. Let's go.

Alright, that was the sound there of the Schizophrenics. Check with Steely Eyed Lady. That was quite a banger. Before that, Snapped Ankles. Ben had been enjoying a little bit and thought it was time to drop a bit more of them. Check with I Want My Minutes Back. And kicking off the show with The Runaways with Night Creature. But right now, though, we're heading south of the border to Mexico to check out Los Santos and their track Mirror Mirror. Hope you're enjoying it. 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

played underneath us is the sound of Molotov Ostake, believe it or not. This is more his, more so his era when he, well, more so the record that he did where he sort of got a bit more Latin on it and sort of less away from the African kind of Ethiopian that he normally does. It's quite a nice result, nice change up. Before that, we had Lloyd Swanston, a track called Ambient Jungle. And we're in Pakistan before that with the AJs. A super cool band. The vast majority of their stuff is super, super cool. Lal Kolanda, what's the name of the track? And we're in Mexico before that with Los Santos, with Mira Mira. Great to have you here, tuned in. First week of Hellraiser. Shout out to Stephen, Stephen Las Vegas. I see what you did there. Enjoying the soundtrack. So it's the perfect drive home from work. Nice one. And providing the dinner prep music for Jinla. Thanks a lot for your messages. If you want to get in touch, wfmu.org/drama is the place to go. All right, let's let Malati do his thing. Got a little bit more. Some very dusty, rare surf tracks to play. And where we go from there, let's we'll work that out.

All right, there was, of course, The Kills. A track called Fry My Little Brains. Fried My Little Brains. Lost Tones. And there was Speedboat. It was a rad track. And the Mulatto Astake with this Ethiopian quintet. With Soul Power in there as well. Come on, we've got some more surf for you. And some indie. Bit of soul and some great Cantonese music as well, which I'm going to drop pretty soon. Great to have you tuned in. I'll get myself together with a bit of a plan of what to play next. I'll be right back with you.